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0: dispatch. You kind of need to come in.
1: Okay.
0: Forward progression of the fire has stopped. 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

Marsh Academy, fire 2111, 2102, 2182, respond to 5216 Cedar Drive at the prep school for an elevator rescue, timeout 1710. Are you responding? 5216 Cedar Drive at the prep school for an elevator rescue. Maybe elevator 1, unknown which floor they are stuck on. 1 male.

Antigua, we do have Ron Fien requesting

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0: to 184 and find it out. Take 181 or 183 out. There you go.
1: Yeah. 64-year-old male, conscious and breathing, routine to Mimos Central.

0: Egbert. St. Francis Woodman. St. Francis Intercross and Nemo North. You copy, thank you.
1: You're welcome.

Council investigation. 1331, respond to the intersection of Fote Circle and Palmer Park.

1331. This is recoding to a structure fire residential. Respond with 1382, 1303, and Falcon 314 to Pote and Palmer Park.

1303, I have you en route to the intersection of Potay Circle and Palmer Park Boulevard for a now structure fire and residential. SRP is advising they are not seeing flames. They are seeing white smoke coming from the side of the house or the shed in the backyard. It'll be A4, again, Alpha 4. They advise that it was unable to send a CHFD squad, and it's going to be coming from the east side of the house.

0: 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I'll be monitoring. Go further.
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12583, I have you both en route to County Line Road and Lockers Drive for a laceration with Law. Law is on scene requesting medical for a conscious and breathing 30-year-old male with surface level lacerations.

We're looking at the Congo tonight.

Creek Road. Sharpie is advising two contractors got locked in at this Palmer

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getting them.